0: Hey, yo, yo, turn it down a little bit. Yo, let me know if this shit ever happened to you.
1: 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First new message.
2: Hey, Jay. This is Kiki. I was just thinking about you, so I decided to call you. Call me when you get this message, baby. Bye.
1: Next message.
2: Hi, Jay. This is Kiki calling. I called earlier, but I don't think you got the message because you ain't called me back yet.
1: Next message.
2: This is Kiki, Jay. Call me when you get this message.
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1: Pronto? 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

0: 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Crucifixion.
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0: Good. 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
0: Good. Out of the door, line on the left, one cross each. Next. Crucifixion.
3: No, freedom.
0: What?
3: Freedom for me. They said I hadn't done anything so I could go free and live on an island somewhere.
0: Oh, well, that's jolly good. Well, off you go then.
3: Nah, man, you're pulling your leg. It's crucifixion, really.
0: Oh, I see.

a pastrone, progesterone, suck on a bone, leave us alone, stuff a calzone. Starlink, anal beats, shove it and squeeze, get on your knees. 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

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I'm a never, never, never gonna let you